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1: This evening, watch out for some scattered showers and thunderstorms, but then rain chances will fade overnight tonight. With some north winds, there's a weak front on the way. That's going to drop our humidity the rest of the week, and we'll have partly cloudy skies and low 80s for tomorrow. I'm meteorologist Matt Standridge.
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6: This evening, watch out for some scattered showers and thunderstorms, but then rain chances will fade overnight tonight. With some north winds, there's a weak front on the way. That's going to drop our humidity the rest of the week, and we'll have partly cloudy skies and low 80s for tomorrow. I'm meteorologist Matt Standridge.
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4: 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That young man's heart output was down to 10%. His kidneys had stopped. 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
6: This evening, watch out for some scattered showers and thunderstorms, but then rain chances will fade overnight tonight with some north winds. There's a weak front on the way. That's going to drop our humidity the rest of the week, and we'll have partly cloudy skies and low 80s for tomorrow. I'm meteorologist Matt Standridge.
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1: Tonight, after a shower or a thunderstorm really quick, expect clearing skies. We'll fall down to some 60s tonight. Then I'm off here Wednesday, partly cloudy, low 80s with low 80s and sun on Thursday. The humidity will be dropping as some north winds take over. I'm meteorologist Matt Standridge.
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4: Tonight, after a shower or a thunderstorm really quick, expect clearing skies. We'll fall down to the 60s tonight. Then we're off here Wednesday, partly cloudy, low 80s with low 80s and sun on Thursday. The humidity will be dropping as some north winds take over. I'm meteorologist Matt Standridge.
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Your dad might not have been a man of many words. Well, he said some words. But he sure passed down the best music. 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
1: Tonight, after a shower or a thunderstorm really quick, expect clearing skies. We'll fall down to some 60s tonight. Then I'm off here Wednesday, partly cloudy, low 80s with low 80s and sun on Thursday. The humidity will be dropping as some north winds take over. I'm meteorologist Matt Standridge.
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You may begin your morning in the dark, but the sun never sets on rock. Thanks for starting your day with Jackson's Alternative, Rock 93.1. Here's your coffee.

You might not, but Rock 93.1 will always give two shirts. Yes, shirts. It's just our way of reminding you to share. 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
1: Tonight, after a shower or a thunderstorm really quick, expect clearing skies. We'll fall down to some 60s tonight. Then I'm off here Wednesday, partly cloudy, low 80s with low 80s and sun on Thursday. The humidity will be dropping as some north winds take over. I'm meteorologist Matt Standridge.
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2: Tonight, after a shower or a thunderstorm really quick, expect clearing skies. We'll fall down to some 60s tonight. Then I'm off here Wednesday, partly cloudy, low 80s with low 80s and sun on Thursday. The humidity will be dropping as some north winds take over. I'm meteorologist Matt Standridge.
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Great! 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
2: Tonight, after a shower or a thunderstorm really quick, expect clearing skies. Will fall down to the 60s tonight. Then we're off here Wednesday, partly cloudy, low 80s with low 80s and sun on Thursday. The humidity will be dropping as some north winds take over. I'm meteorologist Matt Standridge.
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1: Tonight, after a shower or a thunderstorm really quick, expect clearing skies. We'll fall down to some 60s tonight. Then we're off here Wednesday, partly cloudy, low 80s with low 80s and sun on Thursday. The humidity will be dropping as some north winds take over. I'm meteorologist Matt Standridge.
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0: I love it when they ask for a request and you just start playing something.
1: Oh, yeah. I sing like a canary. Ask the mob.
0: Sometimes I just chime right in with, are you serious?
1: That's a pretty common response when hearing my singing voice.
0: You know, one of these days, I'm going to have to call and he's going to have to play something for me.
1: Oh, why? Wait, I got the guitar. I got the guitar right here. There it is. Try this on for size. Here we go.

0: Okay, so I need a favor from you.
1: Okay.
0: They won't give me money for a sound effects library, so I'm asking listeners to help me create one. Can you do any sound effects?
1: Sound effects? Like, what kind of sound effects?
0: Well, I mean, it could be anything. What do you got?
1: Bark, bark, bark, bark, bark, bark, bark, bark, bark.
0: Wait, was that you or my inner voice? Well, we operate on museum rules. That's why I'm wearing the gloves. So give it to me again for posterity.
1: Bark, bark, bark, bark, bark, bark, bark, bark. That's a chicken.
0: Oh, I wish every sound effect in movies ended that way.
2: Whoa.
0: That's a lightsaber.
1: I work in a deli, and we were talking about fried chicken today, so that was the first thing that came to mind.
0: Wow. It's beautiful work, but can I get the same chicken sound effect, but with a lower pitch? Okay, and now can I get the same chicken sound effect, but with a higher pitch? It's the three tenors cover we never knew we needed.
1: You cute bitch. You're so fun, Greg.
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12: It's a comfortable start out there this morning across central Mississippi, and most importantly, it's a dry start. Those shower and thunderstorm chances have left for the next few days as some higher pressure moves in. Today, expect a mix of clouds and some sun breaks. We'll hit the mid-80s later this afternoon. I'm meteorologist Matt Standridge.
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1: It's the Greg B. Harrell Show. 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The Sony PSQ-7 turntable, released in 1982. Okay, Greg, well, what's weird about a turntable? No. This turntable was so small that it didn't fit the record. 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The Sony PSQ-7 turntable. Go and have a little search. 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So just remember, Q7. Kind of cutesy.

0: It's the Greg Beharrell Show. You can phone this show. It's 888-760-1977. But it is busy in here on the phones, so if I don't get your call, please leave a voicemail. And if it's a good one, it'll get on the show. Yep, these are my listeners.
1: And I just have to say, you put a smile on my face where there was none today. How bizarre. Love your show. You make me smile. Butter knives.
2: Hey, Greg. I'm up here in the beautiful state of Maine, and it's colder than H-E-L-L up here. It's so freaking cold that I just see two beagles trying to jump out of a rabbit. Like I said, it's so freaking cold up here, I just see two beagles trying to jump out of a rabbit. Thank you.
3: I'm going to leave a voicemail for Greg B. Harrell, and my singing is just as bad as his is. How weird is that? See ya.

0: 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When you put your best foot forward, how do you think that makes your worst foot feel?
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1: 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It's Wednesday, and this is your AM News Update from DarkHorsePressNow.com. I'm Teresa Abel. Authorities are asking for help after thieves stole multiple trucks, rescue tools, medical equipment, chainsaws, and firefighting gear from the Northwest Covington Volunteer Fire Department sometime between Sunday night and Monday morning. Investigators say the theft is a major loss for the all-volunteer agency that serves residents from across northwestern Covington County. A school bus carrying the Morton High School girls basketball team was involved in a crash Tuesday afternoon on I-20. Several students and staff members were taken for medical evaluation as a precaution. Officials have not reported any serious injuries. And the Vicksburg Police Department recently hosted a three-day human trafficking workshop, bringing together law enforcement officers from around Mississippi for specialized training on identifying victims, investigating cases, and strengthening partnerships aimed at combating trafficking. For more Mississippi headlines, check out DarkHorsePressNow.com. I'm Teresa Abel.
0: Take Jackson's alternative, Rock 93.1, everywhere you go. 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

0: It's the Greg B. Harrell Show. You know, if there's one thing that people are always saying to me, it's, Greg, what bothers you? Oh, joyrides really gave joyrides a bad name. Another thing that people are saying to me is, Greg B. Harrell, you don't have enough news from Fresno on your radio show. And you're thinking, Greg, why would I care what's going on in Fresno? Well, Fresno is a magical place, as we're about to find out when we listen to another actual clip from the Fresno Television News.
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0: All right, okay. A test to find out how much of a gamer you are.
1: Okay.
0: What is swamp water?
1: Swamp water?
2: Yeah.
1: See, I'm going to pretend to know and say it's something like Mountain Dew and an energy drink mixed together.
0: Well, no. It's actually when you get every flavor of Slurpee in one cup.
1: Does that actually taste good?
0: Well, I mean, its name is swamp water, so I'll give you one guess. Okay. You're 1-for-2 on this test to find out how big of a gamer you are. Let's see if you get a passing score here. I'm going to say a word, and you tell me the first thing that comes into your head. Code.
1: Up, down, left, right, A, B.
0: Well, I appreciate that, but what am I going to do with 30 lives? This phone call is proof I'm barely doing anything with one.
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3: It's a comfortable start out there this morning across central Mississippi. And most importantly, it's a dry start. Those shower and thunderstorm chances have left for the next few days as some higher pressure moves in. Today, expect a mix of clouds and some sun breaks. With the mid-80s later this afternoon. I'm meteorologist Matt Standridge.
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It's the Greg B. Harrell Show. This is fascinating from a music business perspective. We are entering another golden era for music. Well, at least in terms of profitability. The three major record labels, Universal, Sony, and Warner, now employ over 27,000 people combined. That number is up about 6,600 workers since 2017. Okay, so how is that possible? Well, the advent of social media profits from music has opened a path for more jobs in music. No, well, not literally. Being trapped inside a melody is a Black Mirror episode.

0: 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I use it. It's awesome. I really believe in it. Check it out. And now on to the show.
1: I've been listening to you for a long time.
0: I'm so sorry.
1: And then I'm like, yeah, why not? Call. Pick up the phone.
0: Wow. Can you pass along these instructions to my parents? They could stand to read them. But you know what? You've revealed a little known trick. Those rectangles that people text with can actually make phone calls. Who knew?
1: You made my night, dude.
0: Well, everyone heard it. That was a compliment. It's legally binding.
1: What?

0: 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If it's not that, it's at Greg B. Harrell Show. Does equipment at the soap factory ever need to be cleaned?
1: Jackson's Alternative is excited to welcome another season of shows to Mississippi. 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
1: Good morning, it's Wednesday, and this is your AM News Update from DarkHorsePressNow.com. I'm Teresa Abel. Authorities are asking for help after thieves stole multiple trucks, rescue tools, medical equipment, chainsaws, and firefighting gear from the Northwest Covington Volunteer Fire Department sometime between Sunday night and Monday morning. Investigators say the theft is a major loss for the all-volunteer agency that serves residents from across northwestern Covington County. A school bus carrying the Morton High School girls basketball team was involved in a crash Tuesday afternoon on I-20. Several students and staff members were taken for medical evaluation as a precaution. Officials have not reported any serious injuries. And the Vicksburg Police Department recently hosted a 3-day human trafficking workshop, bringing together law enforcement officers from around Mississippi for specialized training on identifying victims, investigating cases, and strengthening partnerships aimed at combating trafficking. For more Mississippi headlines, check out DarkHorsePressNow.com. I'm Therese Apel.
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0: It's the Greg B. Harrell Show. You know, if you're like me, then you also believe unlimited can never be limited, so unlimited is limited. But also, if you're like me, you're busy during the afternoon all week long. If that's the case, there's something very important you're missing. All the great TV that's on during the afternoon. Don't worry, I've got your back on this. Here's a sample of what you've missed on afternoon TV.
1: Unless you're a stoner, it's not something you'd see. So here's what you missed on afternoon TV.
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1: Unless

0: Who goes there? Reveal yourself at once, lest there be trouble.
1: Hi, I'm looking for Greg.
0: Oh, yeah, me too. I lost him somewhere in my 20s.
1: Have you found him yet?
0: Not yet, no, but I am hot on the trail of disappointment he's left in his wake.
1: Hey, at least you're making progress, right?
0: Well, amateur gress, let's be real.
1: Fair enough.
0: Yeah, you're right. Too many mental gymnastics for that one to land. So, no, it is me. Hi, hello.
1: I'm glad you answered. I'm really excited.
0: Oh, that's great. And I'm going to enjoy it now while I can, because I know that excitement will wane as the conversation continues.
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5: It's a comfortable start out there this morning across central Mississippi, and most importantly, it's a dry start. Those shower and thunderstorm chances have left for the next few days as some higher pressure moves in. Today, expect a mix of clouds and some sun breaks with the mid-80s later this afternoon. I'm meteorologist Matt Stindridge.
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It's the Greg B. Harrell Show. This is kind of weird and very cool. A study by the RIAA found that Gen Z were 25% more likely to purchase new vinyl than any other age group. Isn't that surprising? Now, why is this? Well, to Gen Z, vinyl is a collectible. Most of them just put it on the wall. Looks kind of nice. Conversation piece. All my personalities ask me about it.

You wanted more rock. So instead of not listening, we did the opposite of that and actually listened. I know, crazy, right? Jackson's new alternative is Rock 93.1.

0: I think those. Okay, let me ask you a question.
1: Here we go.
0: Okay, if you had your pick, would you go the first spaghetti western with Clint Eastwood, A Fistful of Dollars?
1: Oh, yeah. You know, they should do a remake inflation version, A Fistful of 53 cents, and I think there's some washing machine tokens in there. Okay, so A Fistful of Dollars.
0: Or would you go for a few dollars more?
1: Oh, nice. Yeah, my favorite movie named after an upselling technique. Okay, so do we have a third option here?
0: Or would you go The Good, the Bad, and the Ugly?
1: Nah, not that one. I already have those options for selfie angles.

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0: 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And none of us saw that sci-fi twist coming.
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1: Good morning, it's Wednesday, and this is your AM News Update from DarkHorsePressNow.com. I'm Teresa Abel. Authorities are asking for help after thieves stole multiple trucks, rescue tools, medical equipment, chainsaws, and firefighting gear from the Northwest Covington Volunteer Fire Department sometime between Sunday night and Monday morning. Investigators say the theft is a major loss for the all-volunteer agency that serves residents from across northwestern Covington County. A school bus carrying the Morton High School girls basketball team was involved in a crash Tuesday afternoon on I-20. Several students and staff members were taken for medical evaluation as a precaution. Officials have not reported any serious injuries. And the Vicksburg Police Department recently hosted a three-day human trafficking workshop, bringing together law enforcement officers from around Mississippi for specialized training on identifying victims, investigating cases, and strengthening partnerships aimed at combating trafficking. For more Mississippi headlines, check out DarkHorsePressNow.com. I'm Therese Apel.
0: Your dad might not have been a man of many words. Well, he said some words. But he sure passed down the best music. Jackson's Alternative, Rock 93.1.

Still waiting on that raise from work? 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

0: Yeah, no, definitely. And I'm of like an age where a lot of, you know, 70-ish older gals, you know, kind of try to get my number and stuff sometimes. So that's another thing.
1: Oh, you're getting hit on by some older women, huh? Well, hello, Mr. Gladstone. Your usual room? Oh, wow. Okay. The graduate references play. Okay. Noted.
0: It's kind of weird. You know, I'm out there and I got these grandmas trying to, you know, get my number and stuff. So it's kind of cool.
1: Cool. It's shockingly impressive because you got to understand these are women who know quality.
0: Well, you know, for my age, I'm 57. So for my age, I look pretty good, I guess, but not trying to be conceited or anything.
1: So what is the older woman's approach when she hits on you?
0: You know, it just happened a few times, but yeah, just, you know, hey, what are you doing tonight? And they might be, you know, not have anything to do and might want to offer to take me out or something, or just give me a call, give me their number, something like that.
1: Whew, that might be their most attractive trait. People who still actually make phone calls.

0: Well, I hope I'm not taking away from your time at home.
1: Oh, God, no. No worries. I'm just vibing.
0: You're vibing?
1: Oh, yeah. Always vibing.
0: Okay, well, I do appreciate that you think I'm cool enough to know what that means, but I don't. I think I once saw that written on a juice box so as to make the product appear hip. Vibin' apricot. So what is vibin'?
1: Vibin' is when you're just hanging out. You're feeling good. You're chilling.
0: What does temperature have to do with it?
1: What?
0: You said you're chilling. So, like, it has to be 32 Fahrenheit, 0 Celsius, or what?
1: I mean, it doesn't have to be.
0: And you said hanging out. Exactly what of yours is hanging out?
1: I'm confused.
0: Whew, welcome to the last 20 years of my life.
1: All right. Well, yeah, I just wanted to say I appreciate the show. I think it's really funny.
0: Well, as I say in response to positive texts, thumb!
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1: It's a comfortable start out there this morning across central Mississippi, and most importantly, it's a dry start. Those shower and thunderstorm chances have left for the next 2 days as some higher pressure moves in. Today, expect a mix of clouds and some sun breaks. We'll hit the mid-80s later this afternoon. I'm meteorologist Matt Stindridge.
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I say you look so fine that I really wanna make you mine. 4, 5, 6, come on and get your kicks. Now you don't need a

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Come on and get your kicks. Now you don't need a

It's the Greg B. Harrell Show. Music tech fascinates me. This is kind of cool. There's now a company that will make gold, silver, or platinum versions of records that are actually listenable and collectible and sold for big bucks. Precious Sounds spent about 5 years developing technology that will stamp vinyl records in precious metal. Now, it takes 10 times the pressure of regular vinyl, so it's some pretty high-tech equipment to do this, but the records themselves are 8 times more durable. So a lot of collectors are getting platinum, gold, and silver versions of their favorite records of all time. Because with this tech, you can listen to that platinum, gold, or silver version. And then you can say things as you listen, like, I'm fancy.

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0: 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Now let's go back to the show. Working on the jingle. To call this show, you would have to be...
1: Hi.
0: Wow, I can't believe that worked. Hello!
1: Hello?
0: Okay, you don't have to say it like you're Demi Moore and I'm Patrick Swayze, returning for some non-corporeal pottery. Well, what you doing?
1: Oh, not much. Just get off work when your show starts. I love listening to it on my way home.
0: Ah, I'm blushing so much that Sephora could offer me as a free sample with purchase.

0: It's the Greg B. Harrell Show, at Greg B. Harrell on most of the social media. If it's not that, it's at Greg B. Harrell Show. Here's an idea. A superhero that only has powers in the morning. We call them breakfast. This joke works better in print, because you'd see that it says breakfast, like punching, but it sounds like breakfast. Okay.
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0: I love it when they ask for a request and you just start playing something.
1: Oh, yeah. I sing like a canary. Ask the mob.
0: Sometimes I just chime right in with, are you serious?
1: That's a pretty common response when hearing my singing voice.
0: You know, one of these days, I'm going to have to call and he's going to have to play something for me.
1: Oh, why? Wait, I got the guitar. I got the guitar right here. There it is. Try this on for size. Here we go. I want to.

0: That new sound you've been looking for? Yeah, it's right here.
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You may begin your morning in the dark, but the sun never sets on rock. 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Here's your coffee.

It's the Greg B. Harrell Show. This is kind of weird and very cool. A study by the RIAA found that Gen Z were 25% more likely to purchase new vinyl than any other age group. Isn't that surprising? Now, why is this? Well, to Gen Z, vinyl is a collectible. Most of them just put it on the wall. Looks kind of nice. Conversation piece. All my personalities ask me about it.

0: 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Working on the jingle. To call this show, you would have to be...
1: Hi.
0: Wow, I can't believe that worked. Hello!
1: Hello?
0: Okay, you don't have to say it like you're Demi Moore and I'm Patrick Swayze, returning for some non-corporeal pottery. Well, what you doing?
1: Oh, not much. Just get off work when your show starts. I love listening to it on my way home.
0: Ah, I'm blushing so much that Sephora could offer me as a free sample with purchase.

You might not, but Rock 93.1 will always give two shirts. Yes, shirts. It's just our way of reminding you to share. We are Jackson's alternative. 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

0: 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Drove past a place called Just Tires. How could they possibly know the morality of tires? I like to close every show by writing a little something in my diary. So here we go. Dear Diary, Greg Beharrell here. I don't understand dragon boat races. Obviously, the dragon is going to win every time. Thanks for listening, everybody.
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Rock 93.1, Jackson's Alternative. Happy it's not Friday, and darn it, tomorrow's not Friday either. But we still got a lot of great rock to play for you to get you through the Wednesday, so we'll do it, including the new Sublime. 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

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If you can only accomplish one thing this week, why not make it winning a $250 gas card from Fuel Time and Gluckstadt and Ridgeland? Tell you exactly how you can do that coming up in 15 minutes, and you could even end up winning an even bigger prize with the ultimate American grand prize. 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

Adam in the Afternoon isn't needed to remind you to leave work on time. We know you're going to leave work on time. You're probably going to leave early. But he is here so you don't have to work alone. Thanks, Adam. Jackson's Alternative, Rock 93.1.

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0: Blink 182, Adam's song. It's Rock 93.1, Jackson's alternative. Would you like the ultimate American grand prize? If you weren't clued in yet, the USA turns 250 in just a couple more weeks. I guess technically four, but whatever. And to celebrate that, we're giving away $250 gas cards from Fuel Time in Gluckstadt and Ridgeland. All you got to do is text USA to 601-899-9310 right now, and you could win. Jessica already won earlier this week. I guess technically she won last week, but we told her she won on Monday. And so you could win this week and be told on Monday you've got a $250 gas card coming your way from Fuel Time in Gluckstadt and Richland. And then it also gets you entered for the ultimate American grand prize as we truly turn up and celebrate 250 for America. It's a Traeger grill, a Turtle Box speaker, an Arctic cooler, a crawfish cooker set from Brown Bottling Group that includes fish frying and turkey frying abilities. Genie Wi-Fi smart motor with a TNT garage doors throwing that in. Break It Smash Rooms, Chunk It Axe Games tossing in a party for 10. And if you win the ultimate American grand prize, even if you've already won a $250 gas card from Fuel Time in Gluckstadt and Ridgeland, you'll get another one. So super easy. Just text USA to 601-899-9310. And we want to celebrate the U.S. turning 250. Let's get it. New Dexter and the Moon Rocks on the way. We're going to go nonstop for the rest of your 10 o'clock hour. Got the new Noah Kahan. Cannons on the way. Matchbox 20. It's pretty eclectic. We'll even work in some live next with Rock 93.1, Jackson's Alternative.
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6: Expect a mix of clouds and some sun throughout the day today, but it's nice and quiet. A little bit of an easterly wind, though, will keep us a touch cooler, anywhere from 10 to 20 miles per hour. Those winds should keep us in the mid-80s for highs later this afternoon. Tonight, skies will clear with more 80s and sun tomorrow. I'm meteorologist Matt Standridge.
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1: Rock 93.1, Jackson's Alternative. We'll be broadcasting from the Kroger in Madison in just two more days. So be sure to join me starting at noon for some rock swag and how, and I'll tell you how you can help the community out at the same time with our summer stock up. 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

Rock 93.1, Jackson's Alternative. Summer stock up is this Friday, and the kids that are out of school need nutrition the most because they're not getting school breakfast, they're not getting school lunch. We want to make sure that they're nice and healthy and ready to go and tackle another school year, because one place where Mississippi's really killing it is in the education system. So we want to make sure these kids are ready to continue to excel and have great futures. I've got three school-age kids myself, so it's all about making sure they're prepared for the new school year. And part of that is making sure they have food during the summer break. So summer stock up happening this Friday. We'll see you at Kroger at the Promenade in Flowood, and I'll be broadcasting from the Kroger in Madison. Adam will be there as well. And we're looking for, you know, mostly canned good items with some box food stuff. Get the full list when you tap the app. And more info at rock931jackson.com. But we're basically asking you to go shopping at Kroger on Friday and drop off some food for those that need it most. And we'll summer stock up with the Mississippi Food Network, thanks to Farm Bureau of Mississippi for being a partner. Here's the Strokes, going shopping. 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

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The United States is turning 250, and we're going to hook you up with a $250 gas card from Fuel Time and Gluckstadt in Ridgeland. 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

0: Cranberries and Linger. 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I think we're throwing in an Arctic cooler in that as well. So don't miss your chance to win the ultimate American grand prize as we celebrate the U.S. turning 250 in just a few more weeks. Ed Schill on the way. We're going nonstop for the rest of the 11 o'clock hour, which means basically we're starting the lunch break next. We got the new All-American Rejects, 21 Pilots, Killers, Green Day, and a whole lot more on the way. 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
2: Expect a mix of clouds and some sun throughout the day today, but it's nice and quiet. A little bit of an easterly wind, though, will keep us a touch cooler, anywhere from 10 to 20 miles per hour. Those winds should keep us in the mid-80s for highs later this afternoon. Tonight, skies will clear with more 80s and sun tomorrow. I'm meteorologist Matt Standridge.
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Rock 93.1, Jackson's Alternative with Jelly Roll, Need a Favor. You'll see that song perform live tonight at the Brandon Yampa Theater. And I do believe tickets are still available, $30 all in. But either way, they start pretty dang reasonable for the show tonight at the Brandon Amphitheater. 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Maybe.

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Summer Stock Up at Kroger and Flowood Promenade and on 51 in Madison is this Friday. Give you all the details in the next 20 minutes or so. Tap the app right now if you want to get a sneak peek. It's Dirty Heads. One of those days. New Rock 93.1, Jackson's Alternative. Yeah.

In the end, we're all a bunch of sinners. If you want to be sinners together at the Jelly Roll Show, it's tonight at the Brandon Amphitheater, finally here, and I believe tickets still start at just $30. So check out how you can see Jelly Roll tonight at the Brandon Amphitheater with Rock 93.1, Jackson's Alternative, and the latest from Jutes, It Takes Two.

0: Good Charlotte in the anthem, and to this day, you feel like it's 03 and you're playing Madden football on the Sega Genesis when you hear it, don't you? Rock 93.1, Jackson's Alternative High. I'm Noah. Thanks for letting me rock with you. Hope you're having a good lunch break. Got something you want to hear on the noon hour, 601-899-9310. Want to remind you, as you're enjoying your lunch today, that there's a lot of kids that might not get a lunch because school's out. So we've teamed up with Mississippi Food Network for the summer stock-up this week. On Friday, we'll be at the, I think our sister stations will be at the Kroger at the Promenade in Flowood. We're going to be broadcasting from the Kroger in Madison. Adam and I will be there. So come by on your lunch break if you can. Drop off those non-perishable food items. Tap the app for the full list. You can make a monetary donation. We'll have rock swag for you. But come by and help out because these kids are out of school for the summer, and that means they're missing out on school lunch and school breakfast. And that's a lot of the nutrition for many of these kids. And if they want to have a good new school year, they got to be ready for it. Coming up here in a few more weeks when it resumes. So if you'd like to help out, please do. All you got to do is swing by Kroger at the Promenade in Flowood anytime from 7 a.m. to 6 p.m. on Friday, or the Kroger off 51 in Madison, which, of course, where Rock will be broadcasting from. So if you want Rock swag, you're going to have to come to that one. But either way, you're doing something really great for the community, and I applaud you for it. I thank you in advance for it. And I look forward to you seeing you at the Kroger in Madison. Come on up and say, hey, the tent will be there. We'll have Rock swag. We're just going to be having some fun and feeding the people that need it in the community. I want to say thanks as well to our partner, Farm Bureau of Mississippi, for getting involved. In Color, their latest on the way. We're going to go nonstop for the rest of your noon hour next. We've got Green Day. We've got Mumford & Sons. We've got new rock from the last dinner party with Rock 93.1, Jackson's Alternative.
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5: Expect a mix of clouds and some sun throughout the day today, but it's nice and quiet. A little bit of an easterly wind, though, will keep us a touch cooler anywhere to

0: from 10 to 20 miles per hour. Those winds should keep us in the mid-80s for highs later this afternoon. Tonight, skies will clear with more 80s and sun tomorrow. I'm meteorologist Matt Standridge.
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Rock 93.1, Jackson's Alternative. Have you seen The Last Dinner Party in concert? 601-899-9310 or tap that app. And if you haven't seen them yet, what's the last show you went to? I'm just curious. That's kind of on the list for one of the shows I want to make this year. I'm really excited about seeing them, but they're going to be opening for Somber. My wife, Lindsay's really excited about seeing Somber. So I think it's going to be a lovely evening of live music. Last Dinner Party. Here's Count the Ways, New Rock, 93.1, Jackson's Alternative.

Rock 93.1, Jackson's Alternative. Would you like to grab a $250 gas card to Fuel Time in Gluckstadt and Ridgeland? 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And I'll tell you more because there's a lot more. We're going to take you higher, I promise. 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

0: Tame Impala's latest Dracula. It's Rock 93.1, Jackson's alternative. 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A Traeger grill, an Arctic cooler, a TurtleBox speaker, a brown bottling group thrown in a crawfish cooker kit with a turkey fryer and a fish fryer. 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
4: Expect a mix of clouds and some sun throughout the day today, but it's nice and quiet. A little bit of an easterly wind, though, will keep us a touch cooler, anywhere from 10 to 20 miles per hour. Those winds should keep us in the mid-80s for highs later this afternoon. Tonight, skies will clear with more 80s and sun tomorrow. I'm meteorologist Matt Standridge.
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More info on that next in about 10 minutes after Gorillaz and Nirvana. 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

Rock 93.1, Jackson's Alternative. Summer Stock Up is Friday. We'll be broadcasting from the Kroger at the Promenade in Flowood. And more specifically, we, Adam and myself, will be broadcasting from the Kroger on 51 in Madison. Summer Stock Up for the Mississippi Food Network. We've teamed with Farm Bureau of Mississippi to make sure the shelves are full of food for the kids, especially. They're out for the summer. No school lunch, no school breakfast. They need nutrition. They want to have a good school year. They need to get to the new school year. 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Drop off some canned good items. You can grab them right there at Kroger if you like. 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The Mississippi Food Network stretches every dollar, feeds so many families with just pennies sometimes, it feels like. 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But we'll start collecting items at 7 o'clock Friday morning. Kroger Promenade in Flowood, Kroger Madison off 51. 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Maybe.

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Rock 93.1, Jackson's Alternative, hanging with you for about another 40 minutes or so. Adam, getting excited to come on, though. 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

Rock 93.1, Jackson's alternative summer stock up is this Friday. It's a big deal, and you can make a big impact for just a few bucks and 10, 15 minutes of your time. So please make plans to see us on Friday. More details coming up in 15 minutes after some Green Day and Blink and beach weather. Here's the latest from Dexter and the Moon Rocks freaking out. New Rock 93.1, Jackson's alternative.

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Green Day, She. It's Rock 93.1, Jackson's Alternative. Summer Stock Up is Friday. Please make plans to swing by. Lunch break, you can be in and out at Kroger in Madison or the Promenade in Flowood in just moments. You can drop off a few bucks. Mississippi Food Network stretches every dollar to feed as many families as possible. Canned goods, box food items, box meals, mac and cheese and ramen noodles. Oh my goodness, my kids would be high on the hog with just that alone. So please stop by and see us. We're at the Kroger Promenade and the Kroger in Kroger Promenade in Flowood and the Kroger off 51 in Madison. Adam and myself will be broadcasting from the one in Madison. If you want to swing by and get some rock swag while you're dropping off your canned good items, if you don't even have any canned good items, grab some while you're at Kroger. And I want to say thanks as well to Farm Bureau of Mississippi.

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3: Expect a mix of clouds and some sun throughout the day today, but it's nice and quiet. A little bit of an easterly wind, though, will keep us a touch cooler, anywhere from 10 to 20 miles per hour. Those winds should keep us in the mid-80s for highs later this afternoon. Tonight, skies will clear with more 80s and sun tomorrow. I'm meteorologist Matt Standridge.
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Can't

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1: 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Have a great rest of your day. Back with you Thursday starts the weekend after the Greg Behar Show tomorrow. 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Adam taking over now with Death Cab for Cutie. It is new. Riptides. 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

Less than 2 hours away from that song being about your job. It's Rock 93.1. Adam in the Afternoon. Hope you've had a great hump day so far. Noah Kahn.

0: Adam in the Afternoon isn't needed to remind you to leave work on time.
1: We know you're going to leave work on time. You're probably going to leave early. But he is here so you don't have to work alone. Thanks, Adam.
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0: movie stars are having birthdays today. Eden Ivey is 27. She was in a movie called DP Devils. Pretty sure that stands for Dr. Pepper. Rosemary Radiva is 37 today. She was in Yum Yum Dim Sum. Not sure what that's about. And Brooklyn Spring Valley is 39 today. She was in Get to Know Your Neighbors. I wonder if that has anything to do with that show, Your Friends and Neighbors on Apple TV. Have you seen that with John Hamm? It's really good.
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4: Expect a mix of clouds and some sun throughout the day today, but it's nice and quiet. A little bit of an easterly wind, though, will keep us a touch cooler, anywhere from 10 to 20 miles per hour. Those winds should keep us in the mid-80s for highs later this afternoon. Tonight, skies will clear with more 80s and sun tomorrow. I'm meteorologist Matt Standridge.
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You ready for Jelly Roll tonight? We could be your tailgating soundtrack. Just turn us on. Turn us up real loud in the parking lot at the Brandon Amphitheater. 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Maybe.

0: 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Well, he said some words. But he sure passed down the best music. Jackson's Alternative, Rock 93.1.
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I'm Adam in the afternoon. 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

Yep, this is definitely new with Jackson's Alternative, Rock 93.1. WYOY HD2 Cedar Hills, Jackson's Alternative is Rock 93.1.

If you're anything like me, this is bad news for both of us. It is Rock 93.1. Airlines are planning to ban a certain kind of passenger. I'll tell you about it in four songs on Rock 93.1.

0: Rock 93.1, it's Adam in the afternoon, and you weren't flying from Charlotte to Jackson on Sunday night, were you? If you were, you were on my flight. I was on there, and I was drunk, were you? Airlines are planning to ban drunk and abusive passengers from the flight, which, okay, I get abusive. But do you have to be drunk and abusive to get banned? Or will they ban you if you're just drunk or if you're just abusive? I would think that any abusive passenger should be banned. But I can get drunk and not be abusive. Why am I getting banned?
1: Jackson's Alternative is excited to welcome...

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2: It's a nice, quiet Wednesday. A little warm, temperatures have reached the 80s, but it is cooler. You'll probably notice the difference, especially with the humidity. Those northeast winds, 10 to 20 miles per hour, making it feel a bit more comfortable. Tonight will fall to the 60s, clearing skies with 80s and sun tomorrow. I'm meteorologist Matt Standridge.
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Jackson's Alternative, Rock 93.1. Have you seen the Michael Jackson movie yet? I've not. I'm not a big fan of, like, the musical biopics. Too much singing. But if you've not seen it and want to, it's going to be hitting on-demand streaming platforms June 9th. 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

You may begin your morning in the dark, but the sun never sets on rock. Thanks for starting your day with Jackson's Alternative, Rock 93.1. Here's your coffee.

This is a very unpopular opinion. I realize it. It's Rock 93.1. I'm Adam in the Afternoon. The Shinedown version of this song is the best version of this song.

Have you ever shoplifted before? I think most people have. Just a matter of admitting to it. There's a guy who got caught shoplifting, and he had an airtight plan. I don't know how he got caught. I'll tell you what happened next.

You might not, but Rock 93.1 will always give two shirts. Yes, shirts. It's just our way of reminding you to share. We are Jackson's Alternative. Rock 93.1.

0: Tapper City, self-aware, something a lot of like big companies, CEOs are not self-aware. Rock 93.1, Adam in the afternoon. I don't know where the problem with this guy's plan was for shoplifting shirts from Kohl's in Pennsylvania, my home state. Went into a fitting room and he put on 19 Tommy Hilfiger shirts. And somehow they caught him trying to steal those. That must have been an eagle-eyed security person.
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6: It's a nice, quiet Wednesday. A little warm, temperatures have reached the 80s, but it is cooler. You'll probably notice the difference, especially with the humidity. Those northeast winds, 10 to 20 miles per hour, making it feel a bit more comfortable. Tonight will fall to the 60s, clearing skies with 80s and sun tomorrow. I'm meteorologist Matt Standridge.
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some Nookie. After all, American Rejects on Rock 93.1. Not like that. Don't worry. Limp Bizkit is playing after Get This, Jackson's Alternative, Rock 93.1.

0: Jackson's Alternative, Rock 93.1. Did you watch the premiere of Love Island last night? I did not. Not a big Love Island guy, but apparently dudes like it, or at least my brother likes it, or his girlfriend made him watch it with him, and now he likes it. I don't know. But I thought this was kind of a funny story. One of the contestants on Love Island is in some hot water, I guess. He's a police officer from Bethlehem, Pennsylvania, and he resigned. He quit his job so he could go on the show. And this is like right after the city had paid thousands upon thousands of dollars to train him to be a cop. And then he's like, nah, I'm going to go look for love on Love Island.
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So instead of not listening, we did the opposite of that and actually listened. I know, crazy, right? Jackson's new alternative is Rock 93.1.

0: Rock 93.1. I'm going to ask a weird question because it is National Itch Day. So I was talking to a friend earlier. What is the worst spots on your body to be itchy? Text me your answer, by the way, to 601-899-9310. Because I got chastised for saying this, but I hate when the bottom of my foot gets itchy. Are you like that too? And I hate it so much because I can't scratch it without tickling myself. And that's where everybody laughed at me. Like, what do you mean you tickle yourself? You can't tickle yourself. Can you scratch the bottom of your foot? I cannot.
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5: It's a nice, quiet Wednesday. A little warm, temperatures have reached the 80s, but it is cooler. You'll probably notice the difference, especially with the humidity. Those northeast winds, 10 to 20 miles per hour, making it feel a bit more comfortable. Tonight will fall to the 60s, clearing skies with 80s and sun tomorrow. I'm meteorologist Matt Standridge.
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And I'll be back after 3 tomorrow afternoon. 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